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1: How are you, Brad?
2: Bradley! Bob Ryan, nice to meet you. I'm the producer, in case you had a guess.
3: Of course, yeah, it's a pleasure. 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You need anything to drink? 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
3: Currently, it's 99 degrees.
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5: Yeah, you're his boss, and you two guys are enemies.
1: Yeah, bite me, Captain Kirk.
4: Hey, whoa, come on, that's Star Trek.
5: Yeah, that's two different franchises.
4: Yeah, sorry, guys, she doesn't know.
2: Nah, it's okay. 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
1: I know we say it a lot. Do we mean it? No. But we call it the best of Van Camp and Morgan. Well, happy Good Friday to you.
0: Happy Good Friday.
1: It is Good Friday.
0: Yes,
1: and
0: it is.
1: Sunday is Easter. And I think one of the most amazing things is that you and I are working today and Monday. That's like, you know, any excuse for a holiday for us. But anyway, today's other days besides Good Friday, of course, being the most important.
0: Yes. Some people call it Black Friday.
1: Why would they call it Black Friday?
0: Because of
1: the original crucifixion. I get it. Yeah. Right. Well, if you say Black Friday now, it's a sale at the Home Depot.
0: I know.
1: Today is Amateur Radio Day. Boy, have you come to the right place. We're talking amateur. Rank amateurs
0: amateur.
1: Here. By gosh. It's also Newspaper Columnist Day. What's a newspaper? What's a columnist? and I say this, another extinct day, National Velociraptor Day. So you've got newspaper columnists and velociraptors, both extinct. National, this is an interesting one. Amanda will love this. National Transfer Money to Your Daughter's Account Day.
0: Oh, wow.
1: I'll bet she mentioned something to her. Hey, Dad. It's also National Pet Owners Independence Day. What does that mean? Is that independence from your pets?
0: Maybe.
1: Is it independence from your vet bill?
0: Do you tell them to feed themselves today?
1: I don't think that's happening.
0: Go hunt and forage for food?
1: Forage for your own food. You know what? Millions of years of your ancestors have survived to get you here today, young pet. Remember that.
0: And they will remind you they don't have thumbs.
1: They don't have thumbs. Good Friday, of course, is observed as a federal holiday in 12 states only in the United States. I'm not sure if that's an oxymoron saying a federal holiday in only 12 states or whatever. But I'm wondering if you know any of the 12 states, Morgan. Just name one.
0: Is Texas one of them?
1: Yes, Texas is one of them, indeed.
0: Delaware.
1: Florida, Hawaii, Indiana, Kentucky, Louisiana, North Carolina, and North Dakota, but not the South. New Jersey, Tennessee, and of course your homeland, Texas.
0: Homeland.
1: There you go, the 12 states.
0: I remember always getting it off as a child.
1: I kind of remember getting a half day here in California. Those days are gone, long gone. I do remember going to service on Friday afternoon, Good Friday afternoon. Oh. My church would usually have a service at like 3, 3:30, whatever. And that's kind of gone by the wayside. Sadly, it's gone by the wayside. And I'm not sure. I'm not Catholic, so I'm not sure if there's a I'm not sure if there's a mass tonight or today later on. I would imagine there is.
0: I would think so.
1: Anyway, I know there's an Easter mass. So anyway, it's the Holy Weekend for those of us that celebrate, and we invite you in. We're going to be here throughout the duration, and we'll be here on Monday too. So that's something
0: here throughout the duration. It sounds like
1: thankful for. I know, right? Well, you can buy us a cup of coffee. That's on our website.
0: That is true.
1: hey, what else is going on the show today, huh?
0: Well, personalized ads have you convinced your phone's plotting against you? You're not wrong.
1: Yep.
0: Around here, we actually whisper things, and we test all the time.
1: Yeah. Still doesn't matter.
0: Plus, the professional way to say, I can't stand you at work without getting escorted out by security.
1: Right.
0: And AAA is a warning about dangerous holiday driving this weekend.
1: Ooh.
0: And no, we don't mean grandma speeding the Easter brunch. We're talking about 420, baby.
1: Oh, that's right.
0: So buckle up, buttercup, and maybe wear a helmet. And because it's Friday, we've got a fresh batch of F My Life stories.
1: Yeah.
0: They'll make you feel way better about your own bad decisions.
1: Of course. And coming up, the return of AI dad jokes. That and so much more.
0: I love AI dad jokes.
1: On the way on the Van Camp and Morgan Show.

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1: You're listening to the best of Van Camp and Morgan. That means we're not here. Hey, it's Friday, and we haven't done this for a few weeks, but it's one of our favorite features on Fridays.
0: Why haven't we done it?
1: I think because we've forgotten that we should. That it's a deal.
0: Okay.
1: We need to get more organized, I guess, and have like a post-it note somewhere that says, don't forget about Friday dad jokes. All right. We've asked our friend AI to give us, without any prompting, 4 dad jokes. And, of course, also for not only for them to write them, but to also voice this a bit. So these are being voiced by AI. And here are 4 dad jokes. And Morgan is probably going to be the one to pick the funniest. I think we all are going to know which one they are. But here we go. You ready? Here comes our Friday dad jokes. Joke number 1.
2: What do you call an alligator in a vest? An investigator.
1: That's pretty good.
0: That was pretty good,
1: AI guy. Here is dad joke number 2.
2: How do cows stay up to date? They read the newspaper.
0: Nice. I like that one too.
1: Dad joke number 3.
2: What do you call a group of musical whales? An orchestra.
0: Oh, I like that one too.
1: See, these are tough. And finally, dad joke number 4.
2: How do you make a tissue dance? You put a little boogie in it.
3: This is a sad, sad day.
0: Excellent.
1: All right, which one?
0: I gotta go for number 1.
1: Number 1.
0: That one, I mean, I liked definitely.
1: The rest of them were pretty good, but number 1 was almost a knee slapper, was it not?
0: It made me chuckle.
1: Here we go. Winner of today's dad joke, AI dad joke.
2: What do you call an alligator in a vest? An investigator.
3: This is a sad, sad day.
1: And there you go, our AI dad jokes for this week.
0: Gosh, thanks, AI.

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1: Why'd you need to kick Bob out of the house?
2: 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He's not gone! That's the whole point! He's never gone!
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1: Good Friday. For a lot of people, it's a day off or a half day off. It is recognized in 12 states as being a holiday, which says nothing for the other 38 states and the District of Columbia, but what the heck. It's time to jump in the shower and come clean and get clean with some shower thoughts about Good Friday.

0: 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Here we go.
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1: Things you need to know today.
0: Mm-hmm.
1: 55 Big Lots stores that have been shut down. Oddly enough, we have something that'll reopen.
0: Really?
1: Uh-huh.
0: Well, they closed more than 55, you know, because they closed the whole chain. So you're basically saying 55 are reopening.
1: Yeah.
0: I don't see that in my town. I think they've already rented it out to, you know, some tool company. It's like, it's gone.
1: Some tool
0: company. It was the first one to leave, I think. They said, we're closing stores, and the next thing you know, it's like, hey, they've been closed for about a week.
1: Oh.
0: Yeah. No. And our dollar store, our 99 cent only store, is not going to get reopened either.
1: Oh.
0: Because we have a Dollar General.
1: Is it Dollar Tree? Which one?
0: No, I think it's Dollar Tree, right?
1: Okay.
0: We have both. We didn't need the 99 cent only store. That's my whole point.
1: That's true.
0: Big Lots, welcome back.
1: Welcome back, Big Lots. Yeah. And researchers in Japan have produced nugget sized chunks of chicken using animal cells, signaling breakthrough and have
0: better
1: food production.
0: Living through science.
1: I don't know.
0: You know, I know. It's like first you're going like, yeah, but give that some thought for a minute. Give that some thought. If we can make food from DNA, whatever, that's actually not a bad idea, so long as McDonald's can squish it into four fun shapes.
1: So does this, because... this was a chicken.
0: Well, it was a chicken. It's chicken DNA.
1: Yeah.
0: Yeah. Stem cells, things like that. Yeah.
1: So it still makes it hard on a vegetarian.
0: Oh no! This is meat. Yeah. Yeah. A vegetarian can't eat this.
1: Okay.
0: Yeah. A vegetarian would eat impossible meat, which is plant based.
1: Mm-hmm.
0: But they would not eat, lab grown nuggets. Yeah. But it's not a living human. It's not a living human. It's not a living thing. It's meat that's developed from the DNA of a human chicken. What the hell? Where am I going with this? Go on. Move on.
1: Would you like female McNuggets from a man?
0: Yeah, there you
1: or
0: go.
1: From a woman? Would you like human?
0: Where are the nuggets on these this thing? Remember those commercials?
1: That's right.
0: Where are the nuggets?
1: Hottest TV show in Sweden these days.
0: Hmm.
1: 20-day continuous coverage of the annual moose migration.
0: That's the hottest thing on TV in Sweden. Sweden, the home of beautiful women, all blonde, but yet the hottest thing on TV is the moose migration. That reminds me of the YouTube at Big Bear with the eagles, hatching the eaglets 24/7.
1: You could always put it on your TV and go about your day.
0: Oh,
1: and
0: like
1: just in the background.
0: Like the Yule log at Christmas.
1: Exactly.
0: Yeah. Okay.
1: Except you're watching the little moosies.
0: There's nothing about moosies.
1: In the UK, they're having good results with the new weight loss pill that you would take daily and that would replace the current weekly injection of Ozempic.
0: It's a GLP-1 pill, right? That would be interesting.
1: They can make
0: more pills than they can make shots, and shots cost big bucks.
1: Of course, we'll be holding off here in the United States to see if what's available.
0: Yeah, right. We don't know.
1: Anyway, moving on from that one.
0: Mm-hmm.
1: You missed out.
0: I did?
1: You did.
0: What did I miss out
1: Red on? Red Robin had announced the Bottomless Burger Pass.
0: Ooh.
1: Where for just $20, customers who bought the pass would receive a black and gold card in the mail.
0: Uh-huh.
1: I mean, who doesn't want that?
0: I know. And from Red Robin. Black and gold from Red Robin.
1: You'll go running around the house like it's Christmas.
0: I got mine.
1: Like a golden ticket. It earns them the right to a burger and bottomless side of fries every day for the month of May.
0: Well, that's a good deal.
1: Which is National Burger Month.
0: Which, by the way, is horrible for Red Robin, who is already facing bankruptcy. So, giving away free burgers for the month of May for $20, I don't think that was a smart move.
1: Well, they went on sale yesterday and immediately sold out.
0: Okay, so of course they did. Ugh. Yeah. And
1: they may regret it, and they're
0: closing Red Robins all over the place. So. Not as fast as Hooters, but... All my favorite places are closing. Red Robin, Hooters, come on. It was a different time. I hate that, but it was a different time. Yeah, I got your different time right here.
1: oh gosh, there are some places where the time really hasn't moved on that much.
0: No, it really hasn't. Unfortunately. Yeah. All right, and that's some things you need to know today.

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1: Please enjoy the best of Van Camp and Morgan. If you think your phone is spying on you, congratulations, you're 100% right.
2: You're and right.
1: Apparently, you've got good company. Someone did a new survey. They say that 54% of American adults are officially creeped out by personalized ads slithering into our social feeds, inboxes, and text messages like some over-friendly stalker that knows what you Googled at 2 a.m., right? I hate that.
2: Yeah.
1: I don't even want to talk around my phone. Women.
2: I say that, then I just do anyway.
1: And then like a second later, whatever you were talking about, good chances is that some ad for that's going to show up in your phone.
2: That's true.
1: Women, married people, and folks without kids are even more freaked out because they actually notice when big tech is breathing down their necks.
2: Yeah.
1: Only 18% of people say they're fine. They're fine with companies mining every click and scroll for profit.
2: No.
1: Gen Z and millennials are a little more whatever about it, probably because they were born into a world where privacy is, of course, a myth. But Gen Xers and boomers remember a calmer time. They remember the old days.
2: A calmer, gentler time.
1: But they're also building digital moats around their devices right now. Putting masking tape over the camera on their laptop.
2: Oh, well, yes. Yeah. What's a digital moat?
1: Digital moat. That's like turning off your ad blockers and figuring out a way that your phone can't listen to you. I'm not sure anybody's mastered that one yet. And your smart speaker. You do have, most smart speakers have a switch to turn off the microphone. A physical switch.
2: I forgot about that. You can tell it not to, somehow tell it not to record.
1: Apparently, yes. But I mean, the bad part is when you switch off the microphone, it doesn't work anymore. It's like you keep yelling at it. Hey, you, do this, buy that.
2: Well, I guess maybe if you're going to be having a conversation, you don't want to be...
1: A sensitive conversation, you might say?
2: You might say, yes.
1: Like, exactly. I wonder if there's any smart speakers in the White House. Anyway, the ads that make people feel the most violated? Well, one's based on our browsing history, which we think that's kind of sort of private.
2: Oh, that's not private at all. I know. No, not even.
1: It's personal. Not private. Personal, I should say. It's personal. Followed by social media creepiness, and of course those, we know what you bought, you little goblin, purchase history ads.
2: We know what you bought last summer.
1: You know, and that's the thing about Amazon. Amazon, you go to the app, and it keeps suggesting stuff. Here. Uh-huh. And then it tells its advertisers, here's something that John bought, go get him.
2: Well, you should.
1: Go get him. Here's his email.
2: Yeah. And you're... Who will not be named.
1: Oh.
2: You know,
1: because... The smart speaker.
2: Yeah.
1: There's smart speakers in and around the studio.
2: Yeah. And so...
1: If we say the word, it'll start talking back to us while we're on the air. I know.
2: When it says that you have a notification, and you say, what's my notification? And it says, we found something you might like.
1: That's the thing. It's the same thing. It's an ad.
2: Oh, my gosh. Man. It's horrible.
1: Things to remember. One, your secrets aren't yours anymore. They're monetized, categorized, and sold to the highest bidder. So sleep tight. Yeah. The algorithm already knows what you're up to.
2: It knows what you're wearing.
1: It's Van Camp and Morgan.

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1: It's Friday, kids. You know what that means. It's F My Life Friday.
0: F it up.
1: We go to the fmylife.com website because it's kind of funny. You should go sometime. Check
0: it's
1: it out.
0: Different, that's for sure.
1: There's a bunch of these. We've culled through the most recent ones, and here are some of the highlights that we thought we'd share with you. Today, I rolled my ankle, got pink eye, and have the flu. Unable to stand long enough to cook myself a meal, I opted for delivery. When I opened the door for the delivery boy, he backed away frantically with his arms up upon seeing me. Apparently, I look just as horrible as I feel.
0: Oh,
1: FML.
0: Wow.
1: Hopefully, he just dropped the food and left.
0: That's funny. I'm sorry.
1: Today, the boy I've liked...
0: That's hilarious.
1: Today, the boy that I've liked for the past 8 years asked me out and then dumped me when he realized that I was taller than he was.
0: Oh.
1: FML. How did he not know?
0: I was like, is that a revelation?
1: Right? Wow. Anyway. Today, I got into a stupid argument with an internet troll who ended up making me so furious that I threw my laptop straight through my window.
0: Oh, the things we dream about doing but we don't do for obvious reasons.
1: My wife will be home any minute. I'm a dead man. FML.
0: You might want to jump out the window after it.
1: Yeah, might want to. Or make something up. Like the dog did it.
0: There you go.
1: Can't blame
0: your
1: it on
0: dog,
1: me.
0: Yeah.
1: The dog
0: that
1: got
0: sound,
1: mad.
0: That sounds the most feasible,
1: when the
0: yes.
1: dog saw an ad for cat food on the internet, he picked up the laptop and threw it through the window. And
0: just ruff, tossed ruff, it. Ruff, ruff, ruff. Man, it was a sight to
1: See?
0: Behold.
1: Solutions. That's what we're about.
0: Solution-oriented people.
1: Today, I decided to wear socks with sandals. Ugh. While I ran some errands, the first person I saw was an old friend who looked at me, then looked down at my feet, and then just shook their head and say, why? Just why?
0: Well, I think that's what we would all
1: Anybody
0: say.
1: Would say yes. that, by the way. But you know what? A great Easter story, because if Jesus had socks, he probably would have worn them with the sandals.
0: He might have. He might have.
1: Anyway, F my life. There you go. Those are our F my lives for this Friday.

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1: 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Time for some tasty bits.
0: Cadbury eggs. Yeah.
1: At least it wasn't a peep.
0: I've already had peeps. I have. Love me some peeps.
1: I am like cringing over here.
0: That's
1: all right.
0: Too bad.
1: Here's some things you probably
0: it's a personal problem.
1: Didn't know yesterday.
0: Yes.
1: The number one song on the Billboard charts at the end of the last decade was Empire State of Mind by Jay-Z and Alicia Keys. The final number one 2 decades ago in December 1999 was Smooth by Santana and Rob Thomas. In 1989, it was Another Day in Paradise by Phil Collins. And in 1979, it was the cringeworthy Pina Colada song by Rupert Holmes.
0: Yeah, you're doing end of the year.

0: And it's number one on the Billboard charts for the end of the decade. End of the decade. I didn't know Another Day in Paradise by Phil Collins was the number one song for the 80s. It's interesting.
1: I know it was the number one song. I remember the first time I heard it, too. I remember exactly where I was the first time I heard that song.
0: Really?
1: I did.
0: You got to share with the class?
1: Sure.
0: Okay.
1: I used to have a paper route.
0: Oh, you delivered newspapers? Really?
1: In the middle of the night. The middle of the night.
0: Well, that's when papers get delivered, or used to.
1: I was at like right outside the town proper.
0: And it came on the radio.
1: And it did.
0: All right.
1: And it's like, what? What is this? What is this?
0: Do you like the song, or did you have...
1: I did. The first.
0: Just wondering if you had a little PTSD about it. That's all. Hey,
1: about the paper route. Yeah. There's always that man. Okay, go ahead.
0: Speaking of songs,
1: yes,
0: the song "Girls Just Want to Have Fun" was written by a dude named Robert Hazard, wrote and recorded it in 1979.
1: Okay,
0: but of course, it didn't become a hit until Cyndi Lauper covered it 4 years later.
1: Right.
0: Wow, yeah. I thought. I've been in radio forever, and I did not know that.
1: There's something that you actually didn't know.
0: Uh-huh.
1: Well, it is a fine day.
0: Thanks. The Alien prequel, Prometheus, had a budget of $130 million, which would have been enough to fund actually searching for real aliens for 52 years. Think about it.
1: Even with inflation.
0: Yeah, even with
1: Because, you know, searching for alien, the prices of that go up.
0: Price has gone up. You're right. That's like eggs. No, not like eggs. Charles Barkley. You remember Charles, right? Used to be an NBA player.
1: He's still around.
0: TBS NBA spokesperson.
1: Yeah.
0: Hey, he missed the first game of the 1994 NBA season because he accidentally rubbed lotion in his eyes during an Eric Clapton concert.
1: Oh.
0: Pretty sure somebody said, hey, would you like some hand sanitizer? Probably not. Not in 1994. Hey, would you like some hand lotion? Sure. And the song Dixie, I Wish I Were in Dixie, was a Confederate anthem during the Civil War.
1: Yes.
0: Even though it was written by a composer from the North, from Ohio.
1: Oh, was it?
0: Yeah.
1: I think I heard that. Piece of trivia.
0: There you go.
1: Huh.
0: And those are our tasty bits for today.

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1: the Van Camp and Morgan Show.
0: Every office has that person. You know the one. The human version of nails on a chalkboard.
1: Yeah.
0: Science says over 90% of us work with at least one coworker we'd happily catapult into space if it wouldn't get us fired or arrested. But being a grown-up...
1: being the bigger man...
0: means finding ways to deal without tossing your badge on the boss's desk. Trick? Learn to deliver a good old-fashioned no thanks in a tone so sweet it gives them cavities.
1: Oh, that's always fun.
0: Here we go. How to professionally say, I can't stand you without even raising your blood pressure. See what we mean.
1: Okay.
0: I don't have the bandwidth to engage further on this. Translation, I barely have the bandwidth to pretend I'm listening, so it's a hard pass.
1: Is bandwidth still
0: I don't know. It's people use it.
1: I wonder, you know.
0: I know. So. I'm not here to bond. I'm here to work. Which means, sure, Becky, I'd love to hear about your cat's gluten allergy, but I'm kind of paid to meet deadlines, not dish about whiskers. I'm choosing peace over pettiness.
1: Ooh.
0: Meaning bird. Every nerve in my body wants to clap back. Uh-huh. Instead, I'm going to sit here, smile, and imagine myself on a beach far, far away from you.
1: I like that.
0: Yeah. I prefer to keep our interactions professional. In other words, we're not friends. We're not becoming friends. Let's not die trying.
1: There's some people who don't understand that.
0: Well, that's the whole idea behind this exercise.
1: I know.
0: We don't see eye to eye, and I'm okay keeping it that way.
1: I'm okay with that.
0: Spoiler alert. I'm thrilled about it. Today, brilliant ways to say I can't stand you without actually saying it. Here on the show, it's basically free therapy for you this Friday, and more to come. It's the Van Camp and Morgan Show.

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3: Currently, it's 96 degrees.
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0: Where music matters, KWSS 93.9, 99.5. It's Friday, and that means it's time to play Normal or Nope. Normal or Nope.
1: Okay.
0: Easter edition.
1: Oh, okay.
0: All right,
1: I'm ready. I'm ready.
0: Eating an entire chocolate bunny, starting with the ears, because that's the rule.
1: Oh, yeah, that's normal. You eat the ears first, by the way. You don't eat the butt first.
0: You don't eat a little cottontail?
1: No.
0: No.
1: Start with the ears. Yeah, because you don't harm the bunny by eating its ears. But you start on the butt and you harm the bunny.
0: Hmm.
1: I mean, you're going to eat it anyway.
0: Yeah.
1: Plus,
0: it's true.
1: Chocolate bunnies can usually stand up.
0: Yes.
1: If you bite off its butt, it won't be able to stand up. And then you got one laying on its side. Bunny down.
0: You know,
1: and getting
0: you
1: dirty.
0: Make a very valid point.
1: That's me. I come up with the best stuff on short notice.
0: Normal or no?
1: Yeah.
0: Still finding plastic Easter grass in your house 6 months later?
1: 12 months later. That is a normal. And anybody that says nope, lying. Or they're
0: lying.
1: Or they don't have any Easter grass.
0: Oh, well,
1: they're lying about that,
0: too. Them in from outside.
1: Some in the garage, you know, from 12 years ago.
0: Normal or no? Oh, my goodness. Getting irrationally angry when the Easter Bunny gets more credit than you do for the candy haul.
1: Nah, that doesn't bother me. Because I'm not paying the bill. Easter Bunny is.
0: That's
1: chocolate
0: true.
1: Ain't cheap.
0: Well,
1: neither is any candy.
0: And the Easter Bunny, he's not going to find him at Trader Joe's.
1: No.
0: He's hopping
1: down
0: ready,
1: the bunny trail.
0: You know?
1: I'm okay with
0: Santa
1: that.
0: Santa Claus, they have their secrets.
1: I don't have an issue with the Easter Bunny. I really don't.
0: Nope.
1: Now, the Tooth Fairy, that's a different story.
0: Now, if we knew now, we knew then.
1: Yeah, yeah.
0: All right. Normal or no, thinking you're too old for an Easter basket until someone doesn't give you one?
1: I'm going to say nope.
0: I think you
1: I don't
0: die.
1: Have, no, no. My mom used to buy me Easter stuff like up until last year because she's a big See's candy addict.
0: Yeah.
1: But she hasn't been to See's lately, so I'm not getting any Easter candy this year from
0: my mom. Well, that's a bummer.
1: Mom. It's kind of a bummer. Yeah, but, you know, whatever.
0: Hmm.
1: I'm good with it. She doesn't need to be out this weekend. I'm looking out for her. She doesn't need to be out.
0: Look at you, Mr. Giver.
1: Yeah, that's me.
0: Norm or no?
1: Yeah.
0: Hiding eggs so well that you have to write yourself a map like you'd be in now.
1: Wow, that would have been a great idea. Thanks for that. You know, I needed that idea about 12 years ago.
0: Yeah, I never thought about that.
1: Yeah.
0: Norm or no? Mm-hmm. Putting candy inside plastic eggs but eating the candy while stuffing them so half of them are just empty rattles.
1: Probably.
0: Normal or no?
1: Yeah.
0: Going all out on Easter dinner, but still wishing you were, just eating leftover ham sandwiches.
1: No, I like Easter dinner.
0: Okay.
1: No, that's a nope. I like ham sandwiches too, but you know.
0: But that comes after.
1: It does. That's the thing about holidays.
0: Leftovers.
1: Thanksgiving, not just leftovers, but Thanksgiving, you get turkey sandwiches for a week, which I love. Ham sandwiches for a week after Easter. Christmas, if you have a prime rib, you have roast beef sandwiches. I like sandwiches.
0: Sandwiches are good food.
1: They are.
0: Yeah. Let's see here. Normal or no? Treating Easter as a full contact sport if money filled eggs are involved.
1: Oh, for sure. Kids, get out of the way. Daddy's going to do the egg hunting this year. I'm getting the prize egg, by golly.
0: And normal or no.
1: Yeah.
0: Wearing pastel colors so bright you could double as a human Easter egg.
1: Hello, have you met me? All right, there you go. Our normal or nopes for this Easter.

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2: Happy 420.
1: Happy 420.
2: Where the vibes are high, and unfortunately, so are way too many drivers. AAA is out here warning us and playing Captain Buzzkill that Sunday's National Weed Fest could turn the roads into a live-action video game, and not the fun kind. 85% of cannabis users admit to driving after getting toasted. 85%.
1: Yeah, see, that's therein lies the problem.
2: Yeah.
1: You know,
2: even better, 19% think they drive much better while high.
1: Oh my gosh.
2: Because nothing says safe like mistaking a Wendy's drive-thru for the freeway, right? Wendy's, I think, is open on Sunday. They should be, for the sake of 420. AAA's Mark Jenkins reminds everyone that when you drive high, your reflexes, focus, and judgments go way out the door.
1: Way.
2: Yeah.
1: Way.
2: Yet somehow, nearly 40% of users say they trust cannabis brands to teach them about safe driving. Really? Really?
1: Well,
2: you go to the dispensary, is there a driving course there? Do you have to take the driving course to be able to buy the medicinal marijuana that you have with your green card?
1: You may have to acknowledge a disclaimer. I have read and acknowledged.
2: Yeah, there you go.
1: I'm stoned and I probably shouldn't be behind the wheel of a car.
2: When I think of solid life advice, I think of a company called Dandy Donuts. I just do. You know, because we speaky snacky.
1: Yeah, that's true.
2: We speaky snacky. So if you're celebrating Sunday, do the responsible thing. Line up a sober ride before you go, your Uber app, whatever. And especially if you can't find your own shoes. That's a sign. You should not be driving if you can't find your own shoes. Your fellow motorists will thank you. Your insurance agent will thank you. And honestly, your future self will thank you when you don't wake up next to a traffic cone wondering, what year is this? Happy 420. 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
2: Time for Van Camp and Morgan's.
1: 420 doesn't start till Sunday, Morgan.
2: It's time for Van Camp and Morgan's birthday extravaganza.
1: Okay, all right, there you go.
2: America Ferreira.
1: Oh, I love her.
2: Yeah,
1: by the way,
2: pretty
1: Ugly
2: cool.
1: Betty.
2: Uh huh.
1: She was in the Barbie movie.
2: Yes.
1: Is she America? Is like she's 40 yet?
2: And her pants travel too.
1: Oh, that's right. Yeah. She's in Sisterhood. Hmm. Is she 40?
2: 41.
1: Okay, all right.
2: Just seems kind of odd to me. She feels like a big kid.
1: Yeah. Mm-hmm.
2: Kourtney Kardashian.
1: Oh, is it Kourt's birthday today?
2: It is.
1: I think Kourt is 46 today.
2: Dark side of the 40s.
1: Wow.
2: Kardashian
1: wow, look
2: kid
1: at me.
2: On the dark
1: look
2: side
1: at me.
2: Of the 40s.
1: Yow.
2: The celebrity offspring known as Suri Cruz.
1: Oh, wow. It's her birthday?
2: Is
1: she 21 yet?
2: She is 19.
1: Oh, okay.
2: And still Tom, doesn't have a daddy.
1: I was going to say, doesn't have a daddy. Yeah.
2: James Woods.
1: I don't know. He's got to be like 79.
2: He was in Against All Odds. Do you remember that movie?
1: Oh, my God, yeah. Oh, yeah, he's always playing, you know, a character.
2: 78.
1: Okay.
2: Melissa Joan Hart.
1: Ooh, Sabrina.
2: Sabrina, the Teenage Witch.
1: 45.
2: 49.
1: Wow.
2: Eric McCormick.
1: Will.
2: Will,
1: of
2: yes.
1: Will and Grace.
2: Uh-huh.
1: 55.
2: 62.
1: No.
2: Get out. Are freaky today.
1: Oh, wow. I had no idea. 60. Are you kidding me? 62?
2: 62.
1: Shice.
2: Yeah. Lord Helmet?
1: In Spaceballs, a movie?
2: Yes.
1: You talking about Rick Moranis?
2: I am.
1: Honey, I Shrunk the Kids?
2: Yes.
1: Bob McKenzie? The Great White North?
2: Yes.
1: Ghostbusters?
2: Uh-huh.
1: Little Shop of Horrors?
2: Yes.
1: Oh, shoot. He's got to be, let's say, 72.
2: You are correct,
1: hey,
2: though.
1: Hey, I got one. Yeah.
2: And he was Barney Rubble. Eric Roberts.
1: Oh, that's right. Yeah. He was Barney Rubble. I forgot.
2: Eric Roberts.
1: Julia's brother, right?
2: Yes.
1: He's older than her.
2: He had, and you wouldn't even know it, but he has been in more movies than most any other.
1: He's been in everything.
2: Because
1: he's like
2: a
1: little
2: bit actor.
1: Parts.
2: Yeah.
1: Eric is 68 today.
2: 69.
1: All right.
2: Jane Leaves.
1: Oh, Daphne.
2: Daphne
1: from
2: Moon.
1: Frasier.
2: Yep.
1: Jane, and she was in Hot in Cleveland. Jane is...
2: And Murphy Brown.
1: Yeah, she was in Murphy... Well, she wasn't a big character in Murphy Brown. Jane is 60 today.
2: She is 64.
1: No.
2: True.
1: Get out.
2: John James from Dynasty and the Colbys.
1: 69.
2: Jeff Dunham.
1: Was I right?
2: Oh, yeah, you're right.
1: Yeah.
2: Look at that.
1: Jeff Dunham. God, he's like a 57.
2: He's 63.
1: No.
2: Haley Mills.
1: Well,
2: let's get together.
1: Yeah.

0: famously number 10 and number 14. David is 54 today. I heard that.
1: I would take away your card if you got that wrong. Yes, you are correct, sir.
0: And if today's your birthday,
1: happy birthday.

0: 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We're going to come to the other side of the America.
1: What? Yep. What? No Florida today?
0: No.
1: I thought it was going to be a clean sweep week.
0: I know.
1: Oh, man. All right, okay. Well,
0: I got to keep you guessing.
1: 4 out of 5 ain't bad.
0: Yeah. Kings County, California.
1: I know where that is. That's just north of us.
0: It knows.
1: North, not to Alaska, but to north to Bakersfield. No, north to Fresno, actually.
0: Yeah.
1: Kings County.
0: Authorities are searching for a woman accused of stealing thousands of dollars from a man at the Tachi Palace Casino.
1: Really?
0: Yeah.
1: Thousands of dollars?
0: Thousands of dollars.
1: Do tell. I'm interested.
0: Well, according to Kings County Sheriff's Office, the incident happened on March 31st.
1: Okay.
0: Now, investigators say that the woman approached the victim at the slot machine.
1: Uh-oh.
0: And she was offering to sell him jewelry. She then sat on his lap.
1: Whoa.
0: And hugged him.
1: Whoa.
0: Which was, you know, a distraction.
1: Right
0: tactic.
1: There on the casino floor?
0: Right there. Yikes. Yeah, she was hugging him, sitting on his lap. Now. Maybe it's because it's, I don't know, a man. Easily distracted with that.
1: Well, if a woman's going to come sit on my lap, I'm going to get distracted. What was I doing here? Oh, yeah, gambling. How much money do you need from my winnings? Thank you for noticing me.
0: And this is what the authorities are believing. So,
1: would you like a drink?
0: Now, allegedly, when she did that, she was slipping about $3,000 in cash from his front pocket.
1: Oh, yeah. First off, that was his fault for having cash in his pocket. Second off, there are cameras. I don't care what level
0: there
1: of casino you're in. If you're on these are reservation casinos in California, because we don't have legalized gambling off of a reservation that I'm aware of. So they got surveillance. I've seen Yellowstone. They run a gambling casino on Yellowstone. They know who's stealing what. Anyway.
0: Well, after the encounter, officials say the suspect left the casino. She changed her clothes in the parking lot.
1: Wow.
0: And she drove away in a black Mercedes SUV.
1: Wonder if it was her Mercedes or whether she had distracted another person while she changing her clothes.
0: I absolutely believe it was her Mercedes.
1: Okay, because she's obviously got a pretty good gig getting $3,000 out of the front pocket of a guy while sitting on his lap. That's a good trick. Pickpocketing.
0: And who knows? Maybe, she's gone. That may be the fifth person she's done.
1: She's probably doing just fine.
0: She's doing just fine.
1: Most pickpockets do.
0: Deputies are still working to identify. I mean, it's not that the cameras didn't pick it up. They don't know who she is.
1: They're grainy. Okay, I'm just going to say that. Surveillance cameras suck. I've got a GoPro that can see the blemish on the end of somebody's nose from 50 yards. But the grainy pictures? Come on. What's that all about?
0: I sincerely doubt a casino has grainy pictures. They pay for the better version.
1: Right. Yeah, you're right.
0: For the GoPro version.
1: The GoPro version.
0: She seemed to master both sleight of hand and quick change acts.
1: I like the way you use that word, master.
0: So anyone with information is asked to contact the Kings County Sheriff's Office.
1: Yes, please do. And that is our crazy crime story for today.

0: 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If you ever wanted to tell a coworker to get lost, but, you know, professionally, today we're taking a look at some brilliant ways to say, I can't stand you, without actually saying it.
1: That's right. Let's do it.
0: For instance, I need to get back to work. If you're looking for a best way to end a soul-sucking conversation, hit them with the work card.
1: Soul-sucking conversation.
0: Works 100% of the time. I need to get back to work. I'm not the right person to help you with this.
1: Yeah, okay.
0: Bless your heart for thinking I care, but nope. Go ask someone with actually that gets paid enough to pretend like they care.
1: Yeah.
0: I hear you, but I'd advise you to bring this up with ... Translation, this sounds like not my circus, not my monkeys. Move along. Move along. This one also works. Sorry, but I have to decline.
1: Okay.
0: Yeah, my spirit said no. My face said no. So let's not drag this out.
1: Ooh.
0: We clearly don't work well together, and that's okay. Wow.
1: There you go.
0: That one's pretty straightforward. Yeah.
1: Yes. Mm. It just puts it out there.
0: Yeah, it sure does.
1: It's like, move along. You're not the droid I'm looking
0: for.
1: Yeah,
0: right. And finally, I think we have different approaches to our work. Yeah.
1: Ah.
0: Tomato, tomato.
1: Yeah.
0: There you go. Brilliant phrases to professionally say, I can't stand you.
1: Pound sand.
0: Who cares news is next.

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0: Currently, it's 94 degrees.
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1: It is time for Hour 4, kids. Come along for the ride.
0: Come on in, the water's fine.
1: Best hour on the radio. Yeah. And it's because you are here. Not everybody gets the fourth hour, so consider yourself lucky and special. Lucky and special.
0: Lucky and special.
1: Doesn't always happen. Check. And here we go, hour four for our Good Friday. First off, got to say hello to the squad.
0: Squad.
1: To Silent Diane, of course. And our Madam President, Deb John. Dr. Ian Stanley, I suppose.
0: Dr. Stanley. And presume.
1: And Ed Ortiz.
0: Hello, Ed Ortiz.
1: We also have a new person that I just want to mention their name. Then we'll see if they want to join the squad or not. Okay?
0: Okay.
1: All right. It is Jeff. Jeff J. That's all I got. Jeff J. on Facebook, who engaged in quite a conversation with me yesterday about how great we are. And if you tell us how great we are, you're in.
0: you are in.
1: And then, of course,
0: we're
1: going to ask you to, you know, make sure that you might want to talk to somebody about, you know, your problem. Anyway, thanks, Jeff. We appreciate it. Jeff's from Canada, by the way. London, Ontario.
0: Oh, cool.
1: Yeah.
0: Cool.
1: Somebody.
0: Welcome.
1: The great white north. All right. Coming up are more or less five things today. Signs that you're better looking than you think. Yeah, we could use a little dose of that. Pump us up.
0: Need some of that, yep.
1: It's kind of a Friday thing. Pump us up. And, of course, our stupid list today, top things that aren't Guinness World Records, but should be. We've been talking about breaking records for the last couple of days here on the show.
0: Yep. Okay.
1: And, of course, our, in case you missed it, our Icy Me stories, which we bring to you every day.
0: Yes.
1: That and a whole lot more. It's hour four, so gather around.
0: Gather around.
1: Yeah. It is hour four, and it starts
0: right now.

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1: We've heard from professional dating coach Blaine Anderson, and Blaine has revealed 6 signs that we're better looking than we think. You and me, not just you and me, but all of us. I mean, this is a collective thing. We're better looking than we think.
0: Okay.
1: Doggone it, people like us. Here we go with the 6 signs, according to Blaine, that we're better looking than we think. Sign number 1, people do a double take when they see you. If you're constantly noticing that people are doing a double take when they see you, it's probably not because you have something on your shirt, something in your teeth, or a booger hanging out of your nose. It's because they like what they like you what they see.
0: It's not because it's like, what the?
1: Yeah.
0: Yeah. Okay, sure.
1: Number 2 sign, random people compliment you. Maybe it's just a stranger being nice, but if the coffee shop employee or drugstore cashier or the person at Trader Joe's is giving you a compliment, take it as a genuine one. Maybe not about the Trader Joe's one, because they compliment everybody.
0: But that would be, if they're complimenting you, that's because it's a compliment.
1: And maybe they're trying to pick you up. You know, there's that too.
0: Maybe.
1: Number 3 sign, you get random follows and messages on social media. This one might be a stretch, okay?
0: That one's like a stretch.
1: I think it's
0: for
1: a stretch because, first off, none of us post the most unflattering pictures of ourselves on social media. We get, some of ours have been doctored by AI, that kind of thing. Anyway, if you have a bunch of random people DMing you after an Instagram story, that might be an obvious sign, but you never know.
0: But when you get a random thing, hey, this person wants to be your friend, and you look on the page, and they have
1: a bot.
0: Yes. Yeah.
1: They don't have any friends. They have one picture. It's not them. Here's another sign. People remember you. Whether it's people at work or people from a big party, if someone has remembered you after just one meeting, that's a pretty good indicator.
0: That would be a good indicator.
1: I think that's a good indicator. Yeah. Blaine is on point on that one.
0: On point, on fleek. Blaine.
1: Number 5, you get compared to celebrities. That one I don't know about. Because if somebody says, you know who you remind me of, I think that's just a bunch of bull.
0: Oh, occasionally, you know, there's somebody that's like, oh,
1: we all like to compare ourselves to certain celebrities. But if someone is doing it for you, take that as a good compliment, Blaine says, and a good sign.
0: I would think so.
1: And finally, number 6, women get nervous around you.
0: Oh,
1: this is another one that should be obvious, but if people are being nervous or flirty around you, it's probably because they think you're a looker.
0: Flustered and or flirty.
1: So next time you look into the mirror, go like, I got it. I'm all that. Who doesn't want to get with this? Blaine says.
0: Blaine says, I am attractive.
1: Are more or less 5 things for today.

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1: Well, let's say this Twinkie represents the normal amount of psychokinetic energy in the New York area. According to this morning's sample, it would be a Twinkie 35 feet long, weighing approximately 600 pounds.
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1: Now, we've been telling you about a bunch of Guinness World Records that people have been trying to set in the last week or so. Someone put together a list of the oddest Guinness World Records.
0: Okay. These are always fun to hear.
1: Now, we think those records could get even more bizarre.
0: Oh, I'm sure they could.
1: Especially if they took any suggestions from us and today's stupid list of the top things that aren't Guinness World Records, but should be. You ready? Here we go.
0: Ready.
1: Most talkative Trader Joe's cashier. Yeah, they're pretty talky. They're pretty talky there. The saddest sign spinner. Here's one that'll be tough to top. Dumbest Elon Musk business decision. Longest lovemaking session before getting kicked out of the mattress store.
2: Ooh, wow.
1: Here's another one. Thickest hair found in a food truck order. Poopiest sidewalk in San Francisco.
2: They have public bathrooms,
1: guys. Most graphic infection contracted at Burning Man. These are top things that aren't Guinness World Records, but should be. Longest time pretending to understand crypto talk without crying. Speaking of crying, most slices of pizza eaten while crying at 2 a.m. And there you go. Our stupid list for today.

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1: Good afternoon, sir. 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

0: 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Every day we bring you a couple extra stories because we don't want you to miss out on anything. We really don't.
1: No.
0: And we don't want to miss out either because
1: if
0: we didn't do this, we wouldn't look for this stuff. We wouldn't scrape the bottom of the internet for you. But you're a fine reason to do it for. We call these our I See Me stories, or in case you missed it, it's Seattle Police Department looking for volunteers aged 21 and over to participate in a unique training exercise called the DUI Green Lab. Now, this will be taking place on Friday, May 9th.
1: Okay.
0: Participants will consume marijuana in a controlled environment.
1: Oh, God.
0: Wow. It's not 420 yet. Morgan, you got to stop that over there. Allowing officers to practice administering standard field sobriety tests, or SFSTs for short, on individuals.
1: Is that really
0: short? Yeah. On individuals under the influence. And as we like to say, cops always have the best stuff. Three teenagers designed a mini refrigerator that cools itself with salt and doesn't require any electricity.
1: Really?
0: They're bringing it to hospitals to help transport medical supplies to rural areas without electricity.
1: Oh,
0: the teens live in India and all have parents working in the medical fields. So, what a great invention,
1: that
0: right?
1: That would be fantastic.
0: The vaccines and the medicines and all the stuff that needs to be refrigerated. That's awesome. Mandy Walker, a 44-year-old professional mermaid from Riverview, Florida, I kid you not, is set to represent Team USA at the 2025 Merlympics in Germany next month. Mandy is known as Mer Mandy. She balances her roles as single mother of four, a marine conservation biology graduate student, and a certified PADI mermaid instructor, because you do have to have your scuba diving to be able to be a mermaid. Her rigorous training includes breath holding for up to 4 minutes and practicing synchronized routines with her other mermaids in Florida Springs. Good luck to Mandy, who's going to be representing Team USA at the Mer Olympics next month.
1: Well, for any hope that I've had of, maybe being a mermaid, I'm not going to be holding my breath for 4 minutes.
0: No, that's a lot. That's a lot. That is.
1: Yeah, so I'll cross that dream off of my list.
0: Okay, that's coming off the bucket list.
1: Right.
0: All right, there you go. Our I See Me stories for today.

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3: Currently, it's 93 degrees.
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1: You hear this? She's talking to Ted Danson.
2: That was a guy?
1: Yeah.
2: That was a girl?
1: No, they have little chats on the cell phone.
2: No, they don't.
1: They do all day long.
2: Really?
1: Yeah. I'm telling you, it's unbelievable. And when they're together, she goes like this, she gives him a
2: touching
1: slap.
2: Like that?
1: Yeah, yeah. Like a playful
2: slap.
1: Oh,
2: the flirting, flirtatious slap.
1: The flirtatious tap.
2: Really?
1: Yeah. That's like, you know, sex for platonic friends.
2: Yeah.
1: Because they can't touch each other. It's forbidden. So they're allowed to go like that. Are you going to the NRDC opening tomorrow?
2: Yeah, of course.
1: All right, I'll see you tomorrow.
2: All right.
3: Hey. Wow. Hey. Look at you.
4: No, look at you. You
3: look
4: are Miss NRDC.
3: Well, thank you.
4: You make me want to save the planet.
3: So should we go in?
2: Okay, let's
3: see
2: go
3: the
2: in.
3: New wing?
4: Call me, actually. I have something to tell you.
3: I've got something to tell you, too.
1: Oh. Saying hello?
3: Hello.
1: Oh, hi.
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1: Hey, Johnny, how about a beer, huh?
2: Ooh, a couple Charles Bukowskis. A
1: couple Brustoyevskis.
3: Maybe a Mike Brugaslowski.
1: Perhaps a Teddy Bruski.
3: That's a good one.
4: You know what? I think I too want a Martina Navratilovsky.
1: Oh, no.
3: That doesn't work.
1: No, don't ruin it. No.
4: That totally works.
1: No.
4: Yeah, it does.
3: Well, it doesn't work. The name has to have a ski at the end of it, and you just put Bruski at the end of Martina Navratilova, so.
4: Well, I just thought we were saying funny names.
1: No, it has to have a ski at the end of it, otherwise where's the challenge? You know, if there's no ski at the end of the root word, then we would just be idiots saying nonsense.
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3: Currently, it's 90 degrees. 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
1: Come on. 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What about the satellite? 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I'm both. I'm a celebrity in an emergency. 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
3: Currently, it's 88 degrees. 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

0: out from this area, far and fast, now!
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2: Man, like that move.
0: Yeah, I learned it in 84 Bounce Off over at Laguna Beach. It's one Mr. T hosted. Yeah, as a matter of fact, it is. The same one.
3: Wow. Whoopsie-daisy. I was looking for my brother, Al Donnelly. He's around here somewhere. So you fellas are performers or...
4: Oh, no thanks. I never touch the stuff. There's nothing in the air here to get everybody high.
3: Besides, it gives you the munchies. God knows they don't need that. Yay!
4: But,
3: wrecked them, damn near killed them.
4: Oh, oh, I love you guys. This is fun. So anyway, what you're saying, I'm the man, Whitey, and you guys are the victims of a tyrannical, racist, oppressive society.
5: That's right.
6: There we go.
3: Man, that sucks!
7: Sucks true.
3: I'm gonna talk to some people and straighten this out, man.
8: Right? Right. Right. Yeah. Yeah. Yeah.
3: Yeah. Yeah.
9: Whitey?
10: Yeah.
3: Yeah.
10: Yeah.
3: Yeah.
10: Yeah!
3: I'm gonna go kick.
10: All right.
3: Kick ass, Whitey!
11: Yeah. It's 1:31.
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3: Currently, it's 87 degrees.
4: Summer is well underway, and it's kitten and puppy season at High Country Humane. Right now, we're caring for more vulnerable animals than ever. We need our community's help. Foster a

0: folks, the guy in front of you is Tommy. 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Tommy is a Scorpio, he likes biking, and he's never been laid. Exits! Okay, there's one back here, and there's probably one over by the wing somewhere, usually. And what about seat belts? Too fastened. 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If you guys don't know how to use a seatbelt, just ring your call button, and Tommy will come back there and hit you on the head with a tack hammer because you're a retard. Okay, and life preservers. 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He's a big dumb animal, isn't he, folks?
1: It's 2:31.
2: All stop in 3, 2.
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1: I have a lot of powers all over my body.
2: I'm gonna ask you some questions. You know, nothing cray, just real simple stuff. Okay, okay. How long have you guys been together?
3: 2 years.
4: Yes.
2: Okay, Malcolm, are you happy?
4: Yes.
2: Do you like living with her?
4: Yes.
2: Have you been with a man?
4: No.
2: Did you have a good Halloween?
4: Yes.
2: Did you have a good Christmas?
4: Yes.
2: Do you like movies?
4: Yeah.
2: Have you been with a man?
4: Yeah. No, what? No!
2: Do you have a good Easter?
4: Yes.
2: Do you like booze?
4: Yes.
2: Do you eat food every day?
4: Yes.
2: Have you been with a man?
4: Yes. No! No! I've never been with a man.
2: Okay, I'm just asking.
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0: 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That thing hasn't started since Fan Fusion was still called Phoenix Comic.
1: Don't say it.
0: Oh, sorry. Since Will Wheaton was on Next Generation.
1: That long? Jeez, just get rid of that thing.
0: Well, it's so old, it's not worth selling. 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
4: Currently, it's 86 degrees.
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3: Currently, it's 85 degrees. 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
5: The barometer's falling. It's going to rain in 5 minutes. We got to be quick.
6: Well, where are they?
5: 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I'll take Ned, Ogata, and Wolodarski.
7: Thanks. Thanks a lot for not picking me.
5: What? We're smack in the middle of a lightning strike rescue op, Klaus. What's the deal?
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2: Currently, it's 84 degrees.
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0: Currently, it's 83 degrees.
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2: Currently, it's 86 degrees.
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3: Drop this off at Mr. Fielding's office on your way out.
4: Hey, let me explain something to you, all right?
5: I have a friend named Bootsy that got killed doing some shit like this not too long ago. I ain't gonna carry this just because y'all made a mistake. I carry from A to B. I have nothing to do with C, okay? I have a wife and two kids, and I'd like to see my twin daughters, Monique and Unique, again.
3: It's just right on your way out. It's no problem if you could just take it off my desk, drop it off at Mr. Fielding's. He could call research. They could
4: treat it. What about my daughters, Monique and Unique? What about them? What's in it for me? What's in it for my family?
3: What do you want?
4: What's in it for me? I'm risking my life. What's in it for me? What's in it for me? I have beautiful daughters. You're asking me to risk my life? What am I going to get out of this?
3: I'm sorry, that's it.
4: Where's his office?
3: It's just along the corridor down the steps. It's just right near your way out.
4: I'm just doing this for my kids. This is the same way Bootsy got killed. All they found was $20 and a pair of Adidas. Down the hallway, right?
3: Along the corridor. Down the steps.
4: Whoa, we almost fucked up. Shoe money for my daughters.
3: Thanks.
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2: Currently, it's 89 degrees.
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1: Wow, I didn't expect that.
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0: Currently, it's 91 degrees.
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2: Hey, everybody. 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
2: 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Jeff, I want you there. 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
2: Because that's what people do.
11: Get
2: they look
11: here.
2: Each other in the eye.
11: What is this, a seance? We're raising people from the dead? Come on, give me a break.
2: No, we're connecting and having some intimacy.
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2: What are you afraid of?
11: What does it do?
2: You're saying, hello,
5: I see you.
2: I acknowledge you. I connect with you. Right?
11: Hello, I see you. I acknowledge you. I connect with you.
2: Okay, very funny. You made your point. I think you're rude.
11: You see how stupid
2: yeah,
11: it is?
2: I think you're rude.
11: It's dumb. Come on.
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5: 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Brett Coleman here for the Vibes Alive Radio Show Saturday sesh. And it is a wonderful Saturday here in Arizona. I'm enjoying it already. I hope you guys are having a great morning.

And if this is your first time, welcome. We've got a great show. I had a chance to get some guests in the mix, and I'm very, very excited for this next hour of music. So stay tuned and get ready

cool things, and I'm very excited. I think I said that four times, but guess what? I guess it must be true, right? Shout out to Arise Roots for an amazing show at Last Exit last night, and no more time to talk. Let's get into it. Ladies and gentlemen, this is Urban Life with the one and only Edley Shine with Bail Me Out on the Vibes Alive Radio.

0: Urban Life right here with Edley Shine. Urban Life put on a great album release party over at the Rebel Lounge. I had a chance to talk with Edley Shine. He's down here for the Hip Hop Awards. We got a full interview on the socials. Let's check this out.
1: 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You've already probably heard Urban Life featuring Edley Shine. We're doing great things here on the radio show, supporting all artists that we can. And I think you guys should get down to Tucson this weekend. It's going to be beautiful and lots of music, lots of culture to celebrate. So thank you, Edley, for being here. Thank you for taking the time.
2: Thanks for having me. 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Absolutely. Big up all music lovers around the world. Big up to Arizona. You don't know. 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Love.

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Boom.

Leave the light on right here from the Elevators on the Vibes Alive radio show Saturday sesh. And I absolutely love that song. And my wonderful girlfriend Kelly got me this beautiful picture with the lyrics on it in the shape of a record. And I love looking at it. It makes me smile. And this song makes me smile a whole lot too. Had a chance to talk to Zeb from Tribal Seeds. We talked about this song right here a bit. So make sure to check out the socials. We got the Adley Shine interview. We got the Tribal Seeds interview. But this is Dan Kelly and Zeb. It's Hope.

Dan Kelly and Zeb right here with Hope on the Vibes Alive radio show Saturday Sesh. Love that track. Also love getting to jam with this guy right here. It's Chris Bowen.

Chris Bowen right here with the sun on the Vibes Alive radio show Saturday sesh. Shout out to the Valley Realtor, Mr. Ryan Jones at the.valley.realtor and Jeffrey Ohm at ohm.loans, Forward Loans. And also a big shout out to Tribal Seeds. Had some time to catch up with Zeb and Sukari. And the full interview is going to be on the socials. We got clips out there. You got to be sure to check them out.

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You got Fortunate Youth and Four Piece in the mix. Now let's get into some Arise Roots. Great show last night at Last Exit Live.

Arise Roots just blessed a wonderful audience with a great show at Last Exit Live last night. Thank you to Kareem and the whole crew, Zeb. You guys rock it, and we love when you guys come to Arizona. Love showing you that support. So come back. Come back very soon. And speaking of Arizona and the wonderful artists here, can't leave out Hong Ghana with their brand new track, The Sound, featuring Zeb on drums. Check it out.

the sound right here from Hong Ghana on the Vibes Alive radio show Saturday sesh. And you know, for a Saturday morning, I feel like this is just such a wonderful combination. So I got a little bit of Sublime, a little bit of Stick Figure.

Sublime, Stick Figure, Feel Like That, right here on the Vibes Alive Radio Show Saturday Sesh. And right now we got some Stravs with Mouse Pow, Smithereens, and also close to the family, Mr. Colton Avery is going to be at the Rebel Lounge September 9th. Stravs is going to be on the kit, so make sure you guys get out there, get your tickets, and support.

Mouse Pal and Stravs right here with Smithereens. Be sure to catch Stravs. He's going to be drumming for Colton Avery on the 9th over at the Rebel Lounge. And that's going to be pretty cool. Now, I just had to get fact-checked. I'm sorry for mispronouncing it for way too long. Ladies and gentlemen, it's Satsang with Tubby Love. This is B-Love.

0: right. Be Love right here by Satsang and Tubby Love. And shout out to the reggae plug, Stefan. Appreciate you taking the time. Kelly Graham, just overhearing this and telling me I've been saying it wrong for so long. So I'm sorry to Satsang too. I mean, hey, it's all love. Let's be love.
1: Mm-hmm.
0: Love you guys. Thanks for listening and joining me this Saturday morning for the Vibes Alive radio show. Let's keep it going. With what? How about Clyde? This one's Long Shot. Check it out.

friends out there. The music's dope too. It's just a good thing. You know what else is good? When Honora makes a song and teams up with somebody like Nick Sifakis. Hopefully I said that right too. It's Lover of My Soul.

Last song, or last time I got fat checked again, and I was right. Yay! It's Honora with Nick Safakis, Lover of My Soul, on the Vibes Alive Radio Show Saturday Sesh. We're gonna keep this going with some Innovision and Gonzo, and I'm excited. I'm gonna get a chance to talk to Innovision here.

Never Give It Up. Indivision and Gonzo right here. Be talking to Indivision next week, so we'll have that out on the socials for you guys soon. Earth Strong's also in the mix for a conversation. Very excited for all these opportunities, so thank you guys. Any artists you want me to talk to, hit me up. Let me know. Like this guy right here, the Paca Roots, in a hurry. Don't know.

Lopaka Roots right here in a hurry, don't know why. Now we got some denim with All Be Gone right here on the Vibes Alive Radio Show Saturday Sesh.

Denim, I'll Be Gone, right here on the Vibes Alive radio show Saturday sesh. Shout out to the Valley Realtor, Mr. Ryan Jones at the.valley.realtor, Jeffrey Oma, OHM.loans. We got some rockers for you right now, right here, right now. It's Ja Knows taking us out.

0: Zevin Sukari, and a lot more great content to come. Until next week, I'm Brett Coleman. This is the Vibes Alive Radio Show, and I'm out. 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

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That's cool.

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1: Okay, come on. All right? You're Larry David. Who are you?
2: I'm Larry David.
1: And what do you happen to enjoy?
2: I happen to enjoy wearing women's panties.
1: Perfect, that's it.
2: I'm very comfortable with that.
1: Very comfortable.
2: You have to replace my pants? I'm not going to pay for these pants.
3: No, because you're going to walk around with a security tag on that and someone's going to arrest you or something. Sir, you cannot leave with those pants.
2: Really?
3: It's going to follow you around, that sound.
4: Yes, ma'am. I'm looking for Larry David.
5: Oh, come right in.
4: Hello.
2: Oh, hey, Officer Krupke.
4: Yeah.
2: Look, hey, Jeff, it's Officer Krupke.
1: Oh, yeah, like from West Side Story.
2: West Side Story.
4: Yeah, we received a call about you using obscenities against a woman and her children.
2: What? That's ridiculous. I sang the song that I sang to you, Officer Krupke, Krupp you.
4: It's not the way they heard it.
2: I was singing the song, Krupp you.
4: Where'd you get those pants?
2: Banana Republic.
4: There's a security tag on those pants.
2: Well, I traded them because they took my pants, so I took these.
4: Give me the pants.
2: What are you talking about? These are my pants.
4: Now.
2: Okay, fine.
4: You don't have to do this here.
2: I don't care. Okay, here.
5: Oh my God, who are you?
2: I'm Larry David. I happen to enjoy wearing women's panties.
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3: Currently, it's 98 degrees.
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1: What is going on with you?
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3: Well, I did have the hat on, yeah. Look, I got this idea to wear that hat so I wouldn't have to have lunch with Phil Rosenthal. And it worked like a charm. He saw me in the hat and he left the restaurant. It was amazing. And
1: I'm not surprised.
3: 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It's really coming in handy.
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3: Exactly. It's a great people repellent. 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
0: Currently, it's 100 degrees.
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3: Currently, it's 101 degrees.
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1: Come on. 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
1: Name's Francis Sawyer, but everybody calls me Psycho. 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
3: Currently, it's 101 degrees.
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